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Now fruit manipulator.

Ultima bellwether. 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I never talk to mirrors or hold up my hands. Mortimer, chandelier, and a fraction of you.

Yeah, dummy bisschen.

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Yeah, don't be restrained.

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1: Oh, I'm so far away from her. Jesus? This is Iggy.

You know, I never told you about this, but there's one guy, somebody I really love. He's never around. Where I was taking things that could be all right, that could be nice, and I'd make them so ugly, so damn ugly. And then we put out the lights on them.

The Outstanding Eyes of Rita by Anwar Brahim. Thank you everyone for attending today. I'm Gilani. I'm French and Moroccan, based in Leipzig, Eastern Germany. And today I will do my best to present you some tracks from the region where I grew up, which is North Africa and precisely Morocco, but I will try to dive in the different countries and also to try to present a bit everything from a style perspective, but also chronological point of view. So yeah, a lot of Algerian and Moroccan tracks. I apologize in advance for my Tunisian borders as well as for the Mauritanians and the Libyans. I'm very sorry, but it's already not so easy to, yeah, present everything and put all the tracks that I would have liked to present together. I hope you will enjoy. But the first one, which is Anwar Brahim, who mixes a lot of, like, yeah, oriental influences, classical ones, but as well as jazzy ones, is from Tunisia. All right, so now let's dive into Dahman Al-Harrachi, who's a very known Chebi artist from Algeria. Chebi means, let's say, popular in a sense. He's very known for his influence on the North African music culture in general, and particularly in Algeria. And he's based in the capital, Algiers.

So that was again Dhamen El Harrachi, Beja Baida is the name of the track. And now I will present you Mazalin Mak from him as well.

So that was Dahmel Harrachi, Mazaline Maak. So again, he's a very influential Chabi Algerian artist based in Algeria, who's dead now. So may he rest in peace. And from now on, we will go to Morocco with two very famous and influential groups from the 70s, Jil Jilala and Nas El Gheewan. So we'll begin with Jil Jilala, and then we will go further on with Nas El Gheewan.

0: So that was Gilles Gilella, Dibl Rabah, which means the wolf in the forest. And now we're heading towards Nasr Rhiwan, which is an extremely influential group in Morocco and in North Africa, since they influenced many artists, and they used a lot of influences, traditional and a bit less, with many different rhythms, and also using also their voices and their texts to be, let's say, a little bit critical towards what was happening back then in Morocco, which still resonates nowadays.
1: ما عندي وزير طماع داري قلت ليها شوفي يا شامة الدريفة ناس العدل أولاد المشرف تريكة المختار ربي يحجبهم من مكايد كل من هو غشاش قالت النحلة السلطان طبيب والراعي مضرور ولا وزير يبلغ الخبارة ولا وزير يبلغ الخبر

So that was Nasl Ghiwan, Nihla Shama. And now we will listen to one of the most famous tracks of Nasl Ghiwan, which is Fin Ghadi Biyahuya, which is extremely famous, who made them famous worldwide, I would even say, and have the influence and the impact that they had throughout the generations and periods.

So that was Nasl Riwan, Finradi Biyahuya. And after the 70s in Morocco and the 50s in Algeria, we are heading towards the 80s. So I would like to introduce an also very important artist, but not so known internationally, even though the track which is coming has been sampled several times. Here is Najat Etabo, and I hope you will enjoy it.

that was Najat Etabu. So after this little dive into the 80s in Morocco, more active, I would like to take you to Algeria now, still in the 80s, with a little bit more rock-oriented track with Raina Rai. So I hope you will enjoy as well.

So that was Rainer Rai, which is also a very, very influential group and rock group from Algeria, which also helped to build up several genres who will come afterwards. So all of those influences that we've heard already from the 50s until like the 80s now helped to make a very great genre, which is originated from Algeria, precisely from Ouaran in Algeria, in the western side, named Raï. And so to introduce this very big and influential genre, which still exists nowadays and still is developed all around Maghreb, which I would say is like the three countries of North Africa, so Morocco, Algeria, and Tunisia. We'll begin with Cheb Khaled, and then we will go further with other artists. All right, so now is Cheb Khaled Kutchi, and I hope you will enjoy it.

0: I have a question in regard to the ones we disregard as so-called upstanding citizens, being forced to live off what we choose to give. My mind is set to believe this could easily be me, but I understand we are living and they are the living dead. Dreading each moment one decides to show his ass, looking down upon as they're walking past. It's so much of a task to reach out in the art of a handout. It's true, all are not victims, but that's left open to criticism. And this is what it's all about when they lay around ruining your city. Sounds like Sam showing pity. We must protect our precious city. You know, I don't give a damn about Uncle Sam or his children. Anytime we can find billions to create the bomb, but not enough time to find a dime to create the calm. A subway station was not the creation by God intended for us to live in. But society won't seem to budge in the realization of the question, who are we to judge?
1: Yeah.

yourself just saying, if you're afraid.

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Tell me how you like the way. Tell me how you like it, man.

Hello, this is Efia E back again with another edition of Strange Familiarity, specifically the September 2026 edition. The track you just heard is called Ithaca by The Bungee, who's a musician friend of mine, and I've been waiting to play this track and I finally was able to put it into one of my sets. We've got an hour ahead of lovely tracks, and I hope you enjoy yourself. Have fun!